0: Yes, indeed, man. The Do You Remember When show throwback party on the radio right here. OG979. No, OG989. The new Addy. I gotta get it right, Xana. You know how it is when you move and you change addresses, you know,
1: exactly.
0: Sometimes.
1: Exactly. It takes a little bit to get used to, and then we're only one number off.
0: Yeah. We're
1: one block over.
0: We up the block, man. We had to move. we didn't hire moving trucks for this one. We had to go up the block. All right, Xanus is in the building.
1: Yes, I am.
0: So Xanus was out with me last night for a change.
1: Yeah.
0: You know, celebrating the birthday.
1: The Gemini season. Yeah, the Gemini thing is ongoing.
0: Yes. We were outside last night. Big shout to the girl Z Mullen. Big shout to the boy Lorenz Tate. Big shout to DJ Magic. Big shout to the whole crew, man, that was out there representing, and they're all white.
1: Yeah.
0: Turning up.
1: That's how we do.
0: That's definitely how we do. Zionists didn't drink too much, no?
1: No. I had enough.
0: Are you still recuperating from Memorial Day?
1: Yes, a little bit. Just a little bit. I think I partied out. Just a little bit.
0: Zionists be tail-laying a little bit too much.
1: I was tripping too much. I'm tired.
0: Oh, man. All right, so we got a lot going on, man. Big show. Of course, you know, we got to talk about our address move. Which is, bigger and better things, man. We move from a one-bedroom to a two-bedroom.
1: Exactly.
0: You know what I'm saying?
1: Change is good.
0: Change is always good. You know what I mean? We get a little view now down the street.
1: That means we're doing good things.
0: Yes. Soon the mansion coming, but, you know, we just got to move over to the condo.
1: Are we moving again?
0: Yeah. Eventually. A lot of big things coming up, man.
1: Okay.
0: All right, man. So we got more, man. Stick around. Only on the show that asks you that question.
1: Do you remember when?
2: You know, a lot of girls be... thinking my songs are about them.

0: this is the type of joint you gotta dedicate to somebody. Let's make sure they that special somebody. Young Money.
1: Yes, man, you remember when the show throwback party on the radio right here, OG 989. I got it right this time, guys.
2: That's right. Our new address.
0: You know,
2: OG 98.9.
1: There you go. There you go. There you go. All right, Zionist. So we here. A lot of stuff. A lot of big events going on. Now, we let the cat out the bag.
2: Uh-huh.
1: Right? So, you know, we've been talking about this for a minute, right? And we didn't really realize it. I didn't realize it that this was 10 years.
2: Uh-huh.
1: The brand, the first time that you remember when Touch Atlanta was 10 years ago. And so we got to celebrate this year.
2: Okay. What are we doing?
1: We're not going to tell them. We can't tell them yet, though. It's too early. We let the date be known. So it's going to be on the 14th, November 14th, 2026.
2: Okay.
1: That went out. The incredible save the date. But we can't tell them exactly what we're going to do. But it's going to be incredible.
2: So just stay tuned.
1: Yeah. They got to stay tuned for it. Yeah. It's going to be big.
2: Number one show.
1: Because it's a monument. It's a milestone, right?
2: Okay.
1: So we got to make sure that it's big. We got to make sure that people know that we here in Atlanta. You know what I'm saying? Like,
2: okay, let's do it.
1: You know, anniversary thing. So we got to make it, you know, we got to make it big.
2: Coming out.
1: You think so?
2: I think people coming out.
1: You think they're going to come out and celebrate
2: Absolutely.
1: With us?
2: Absolutely.
1: All right, so it's going to be on November 14th, 2026. You can't say you didn't know, because we're going to be talking about it for the next 5 months.
2: I know. I mean, you can't get any more advance notice than this, because a couple months prior to this, we've been getting a whole year advance notice. So come on out, November 14th.
1: Yeah.
2: Number one show.
1: That's it.
2: 10-year anniversary.
1: Yeah, we're here. 10-year anniversary.
2: 10-year anniversary.
1: You're aging as Zionist.
2: Yes. It's a 14-year anniversary, but it's on November 14th.
1: There you go.
2: You shouldn't take me out drinking last night. I would have been fine.
1: That is the problem. But definitely, man, big shout out to everybody that sent their congratulations and made sure you stayed that date, man. All right, we got more, man, on the only show that asked you that question.
2: Do you remember when?
3: She make me feel so good. Better than I would by myself, or if I was with somebody else, you don't understand. She make the people say, yeah.

0: 9. And you know the crew rate. Magic, Super B, and of course, my beautiful sister in the building.
1: Your girl Zioness is in the building.
0: Still recuperating from Memorial Day. Recuperating from last night.
1: Listen, and then when we just walk straight, I don't understand.
0: Yeah. And you be hanging with the superstars, but we'll talk about that later. We'll talk about that during the Island Mix, man.
1: The perks.
0: Yeah. We'll talk about that one. But there's more events, man. We're going to have a whole bunch of events that's upcoming. But I got to let you know my brother DJ Magic, who also celebrated a birthday.
1: The Gemini thing.
0: Just stop hating on the Geminis. I don't know what is the issue that you have with us.
1: That everybody on my team is a Gemini.
0: That's right.
1: Every last one of them.
0: Yeah. But my boy Magic, man, he's going to be preparing for his Waves and Wheels Fest. All right, that's going to go down July 26th. The Breezy Point Yacht Club in New York City.
1: Mm-hmm.
0: So we got to go to the Zioness.
1: Okay. We're outside again. See, all is outside.
0: Oh, no. This summer, Zioness. We outside. Yeah. Like Breeze.
1: I just want to say we outside like dog doo-doo. Don't worry.
0: No. We outside, man. There's a lot going on, man. It's summer. You know, these last 2 years, 2 to 3 has been crazy.
1: Yes.
0: It's time to go outside and have a good time and enjoy life a little bit. You know what I'm saying?
1: Okay.
0: The weather is nice. Zioness be with it, you know? Zioness be with it.
1: Yeah, we outside.
0: It just got to be, is what it is. So make sure you get ready for that, man. Waves and Wheel Fest. All right? Don't mess around and mess up that one, all right? All right, stick around, man. We got more, man. On the own show, that question.

0: Throwback Mix. Of course, Yoshi and the Gemini and my sister Zion is in the building.
1: Yeah, yeah.
0: So Zion is, New York is a bubbling right now because of the Knicks in the finals.
1: Okay.
0: And Zion knows nothing about basketball.
1: Nope.
0: But the Knicks are in the finals.
1: I know a little something.
0: You do know a little something, but it's orange and blue skies in New York City. So it is crazy. And you know, people are anticipating the Jay-Z concert, right?
1: Mm-hmm.
0: That's going to happen in July. But you seen your boy? Did you see the clips from?
1: Yeah. So it's going to be ridiculous because what he gave them was that teaser, and they are coming out in July. They're coming.
0: Yeah, man. That Philly show was incredible. It was very nostalgic to see him outside.
1: Yep.
0: See, I'm like Jay-Z. I'm outside this summer.
1: Yeah. Oh, okay. We are.
0: We're outside like Jay-Z this summer. Yeah. But no, it was good, though, don't you think?
1: It was. And freestyle. I mean, that's his thing. That's his lane. That's what he does. What I like about him is he just sat patiently.
0: Yeah.
1: And just waited.
0: Yeah.
1: Everybody like, do their thing. Yeah. And came out and dished it one by one by one by one by one.
0: Yeah, man. Yeah. It was good to see the boy Hov outside doing his thing on stage. Because, you know, that's we people, right? Brooklyn. Mm-hmm. You know what I mean? Mm-hmm. You know, we like to.
1: But it's very strategic also because, you know, he know his thing is coming up in July.
0: Yes.
1: Concert. So, hey, get you out a teaser.
0: Yeah.
1: Get ready.
0: And Zionist, since you didn't give me anything for my birthday, I would like some tickets to Jay-Z.
1: Okay. So, do you want me to go rob a bank or take out a loan? Or what do you do? Because these concert tickets ain't going to be cheap.
0: Not at all, man.
1: At all.
0: We got to figure this whole thing out, man.
1: At all.
0: All right, man. My boy Magic coming up, man. I might not be going, man.
1: On the yeah, no. If you wait for me, no.
0: Straight moving throwback mix, man. When we come back, man, I want to show to ask you that question.
1: Do you remember when?
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4: What I tell you about that dog? 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Told you the dog would bite. What I tell you, dog!

0: talking. That the dog is doing. Do you see him on TV? Did you hear him on the radio? Did you see the challenge? That dog is hungry. Do you know the extent that he's willing to go to the left? If you ever get hurt and it wasn't your fault, you know what to do. Make the call. Call the dog. Top Dog Law.
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0: economy is taking in them hills, we be hurting them all. 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I'll hit the DJ, bring it back before I let go.
1: Hit the dance floor, don't take that. We were all staring at a long time. 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

0: sky, it's a bird, it's a plane. 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Picking ill flavor with the Teflon Dawn, record shop, get rocks, she got it going on. So what's it gonna be? The real one, the fake one? You need a minute to think, well, hold you better take one. Oh, my time is up. Peace out to Brooklyn, puffin' daddy, yo, hey, yo, bring
1: so
0: the verses.
1: So I try my best.

0: Magic with that straight moving throwback mix. Of course, make sure you follow him too, man, at I Am DJ Magic, who is bringing out the Waves and Wheels Fest.
1: So July, you know, Magic. Said?
0: Waves and Wheels.
1: When is it going to be?
0: July 26th.
1: Okay. In Brooklyn.
0: In no. Well, it's not gonna be in Brooklyn. It's in New York City. I gotta somewhere where there's water, because he's bringing out.
1: Not where there's water.
0: Yeah. Somewhere where there's water. I think maybe Long Island or somewhere. It's gonna be the Yacht Club.
1: Okay.
0: So you know, he usually does the car show, but he's kind of combining.
1: Nice.
0: All of the you know how Magic get down, man.
1: Out the box.
0: Yeah. So big shout to my boy Magic, Cowboy Magic, as we call him out here in Atlanta.
1: He got the horses.
0: Oh boy, man.
1: On farm.
0: Yeah. So we gotta go, man. I guess so. We have to be outside now. There's a need for the whole crew to be outside.
1: Absolutely.
0: This summer.
1: We're going to the farm. We're going to Magic Farm.
0: Yep.
1: And we're going to record from there. We're gonna show y'all what it looks like.
0: Oh, okay. Yeah, we gotta set that up.
1: Yeah, let's do that.
0: Yeah, Magic. We're coming out to the farm.
1: Well, Magic, jeez. Yeah.
0: Definitely, man. Big shout, of course, to my boy DJ Magic. And of course, coming up, the island mix, man. My boy DJ is super be about to take over, bring a little Caribbean vibes, because Zionist, it is Caribbean Heritage Month, the whole month of June.
1: Nice.
0: So big shout
1: out. So we can negate Gemini and just go into
0: No. It's still Gemini season.
1: I'm just saying, we can negate that now.
0: Nah. All right, man. Super B coming up next, man. On the top of the hour. We got more, man. I want to ask you that question.
1: Do you remember when?
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1: Do you remember when?

0: bless your palm, put it
1: on. 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That was a big record.
0: It was
1: play
0: not
1: that
0: Miguel
1: again.
0: Who moved his mother from one address in Kingston 11 to another address in Kingston 11. I wonder if my bullets attract some sheep. Yo! One to them little... Yo, boy. Yo! Final one.

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It's the Island Mix on the Do You Remember When show. Hey,

0: Ladies, get in position. It's the Island Mix on the Do You Remember When show.
1: Hey, I be born in the club, I know you hate it. I be dancing on the floor like she naked. When she laid out with you, I know she faking.
0: Do you remember when?

0: 98.9. Bring you the vibes, man, for all of the Caribbean Massive, because it is Caribbean Heritage Month.
1: Yes.
0: Now, Zionist, she be hanging with Caribbean people.
1: Something like that.
0: Sometimes you get exclusive. Now, you were at a dope event.
1: Yes.
0: With, I want to say, the Queen of Dancehall.
1: Yes. My girl Spice was in the building. Yes.
0: Okay.
1: For her album release for Volcano Platinum. Listen, a time was had.
0: Yeah.
1: A time was had, and a time was had. Okay.
0: Yeah, you see, the thing with Zionist, and this is the thing that I don't like. She goes out to these places. For one, she don't take the whole crew. And two, she doesn't post on social media because she wants to wild out and be outside.
1: What happens at the event stays at the event. So, but what it was very, it was more of an intimate setting. She is going to be doing another one for her album, I mean, for her single release for Volcano. But it was an amazing environment.
0: Okay.
1: Was able to see her glory and her relaxed moment. And so it was fun. We had a time.
0: Yeah, I like Spice, man. And I like this version of her tour. When we come back,
1: this is her new era. It's amazing.
0: I'm going to ask about that too, man. Yes. So big up to the girl Spice, man, when we come back. All right, then my boy DJ Super B on the controls. All right, stick around, man. We got more. The Island Mix, when we come back, man. I'm going to show that I asked you that question.
1: Do you remember when?

0: looking in my life. Yes, a lot of ladies around the world wanna be my wife. Now they see me never stopping, will they ever learn?
1: Do you remember when?
0: Turn some Mr. What you gonna do to stop the sunshine?
2: Mataran again.
3: Mampucho, so what am I saying?
4: Is it me or the man from Mars? I guess you never know.
1: Do you remember when?

0: cartel. Around and up me yourself. In a send you gonna that coffee get well. Till I go brain hell. Police pick up the shell.
1: Ladies, get in position.

0: Yes, indeed, man. My boy DJ Super be on the controls, man. Island Mixed Out. Make sure you follow my brother at S-U-P-A Beagle. Each and every week, bringing the vibes right here to Do You Remember When show. All right, now, Zion, we're talking about Spice, and you was at her exclusive event. This is her new single, I believe.
1: Yes, Volcano.
0: Right, so I'm assuming an album is coming.
1: I'm sure. You know how Spice do it. It don't come back to back to back.
0: Yeah. Now, so I don't know. You know all the famous people. I'm just Ed, right?
1: Nope.
0: No. So, like, is she? She's like, seem more calm now. Like this verse. She seemed like the
1: her soft girl era.
0: That's what it seemed like.
1: It's her adult soft girl era. So she's really relaxed, really, you know, welcoming.
0: Okay.
1: Yeah, and it was refreshing. I mean, we had a time. I mean, she was chilling with people, vibes and out. It was no VIP section. It was fun. It was definitely fun.
0: Nice. I like this. I saw a glimpse of her. Now, she was in Miami for the Best of the Best.
1: Okay.
0: So I saw her, like, in passing. Like, you know, I was like, hey, Spice. And she walked past. I'm not famous, so she didn't stop and talk to me. So I saw her, though. And, you know, I was like, wow, you know, but...
1: We should have her come up to the station.
0: Yeah. So I can say that, you know what I mean? So big up to Spice. Hopefully Zionist can invite some of her famous friends.
1: I'm going to invite Spice up and see if she has some time to come through, because she be here a lot.
0: See this thing here? We got more, because I need to find out some things from Zionist, because I don't like this stuff that goes on with Zionist, man. This is not cool. All right, big shout out to my boy Beagle, man. Stick around. We got more, man. Hip-hop and R&B when we return on the show that asked you that question.
1: Do you remember when?
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6: What I tell you about that dog? What I tell you about that dog? I told you the dog was hungry. I told you the dog was hungry. Told you the dog would bite. What I tell you, the dog would bite. I told you the dog would taste you. I told you the dog would taste you. Top dog law. You see what the dog doing? Do you understand how he moving? Do you see the marketing that the dog is doing? Do you see him on TV? Did you hear him on the radio? Did you see the challenge? That dog is hungry. Do you know the extent that he's willing to go to the lecture?
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1: Trying to use our new mailing address.
0: I know the new mailing address. All right, y'all got to get... don't trust me, people. I'm going to get used to it. All right, so your girl's dying this, man. You know, she goes and she hangs out with all of these famous people, you know. Zionist, she goes, she's backstage access. You know, she hangs out with all the celebrities.
1: I'm just putting my feet to the streets.
0: No. You know, we go out and all the famous people are saying, hey, Zionist, hey. And then, you know, and she don't even introduce me. She just like, she just
1: hey, keep it going.
0: That's not cool, man. You know what I'm saying? I was like.
1: You know, when you have an authentic relationship with people, I tend to not want to invade their personal space.
0: Yeah.
1: You know, and that's, especially like with the event, it wasn't her soft girl. You know, we out there. It wasn't something to be recording.
0: No,
1: it's
0: I get it.
1: Be, you know, in the moment.
0: Yeah.
1: If he wasn't there, he just wasn't there. But hey.
0: Yeah, I wasn't there. Not at all. I was not there. Zionist didn't invite me at all. But you know, and I saw her on camera. She didn't even show a picture. I had to find her. I was like, oh, look at Zionist. Look at my sister.
1: Hey, I didn't tell nobody nothing. No.
0: Man, but can you invite some of your famous friends to come and have a conversation?
1: You know what? I will do that.
0: Just one or two.
1: I'm gonna put it out there. Yeah.
0: Just one or two. All of your famous people let you know. You know, say hey, you have this show on the radio. You know, your brother wants to meet them. You know,
1: come out to 98.9 FM.
0: My word. Yeah, that would be good. That.
1: You know what? I think we should do that. I think we should organize and have Spice come in and talk about her upcoming stuff that she has going on.
0: Yeah. Now I want to know, man. I see her on TV and, of course, on Passing, but I noticed something about her and just her spirit,
1: humbling,
0: too.
1: Humbling, yes.
0: Yeah.
1: Her energy and her humble spirit is amazing.
0: Really?
1: When you see it in person, yes. And you don't get that a lot from artists.
0: No.
1: You get the ego.
0: Yeah.
1: I think when you have reached your peak and you're doing what your heart desires, that's what you get.
0: Yeah, that's dope, man. I want to get a chance to meet Spice and hear all the amazing things that she's doing. And I know I want to see what her transition is, mm-hmm. because I know about the show. The show is going off. So, mm-hmm. Big up to Spice, man. Big up to all of my Caribbean massive. It is Caribbean Heritage Month, and it is Men's Mental Health Month as well. We'll talk about that before we get out of here, real quick. All right, so stick around. We got more, man. I want to show that I ask you that question.
1: Do you remember when?

0: 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The new address, man. Make sure you forward the mail to OG989. Two-bedroom studio, high-rise. We didn't get to the mansion yet, but it's coming.
1: That's the next stop.
0: Yeah, man. All right, so a lot going on, as I said. June is a busy month. Of course, Gemini season. My brother Super Beast's birthday is coming up soon. Zionist.
1: Yeah, oi.
0: Yes. Oi. Big shout, of course, to myself.
1: Y'all don't understand the Gemini energy that in the studio.
0: It's a lot,
1: It's a lot to take in.
0: Yeah. Big shout to my boy Chubb Rock. Big shout to Allison Hines, who's a Gemini. Big shout to Spraga Benz, who's a Gemini. We are everywhere. Big shout to Jada Kiss. Big shout. There's too many, man. The late great Notorious. There's so many of us, man. But I wanted to put this out there before we get out of here.
1: Mental health.
0: Men's mental health, right? And I'm a big advocate of men's mental health. Mental health in general, but specifically June is men's mental health month. So we're trying to get rid of the stigma of seeking help. You know, in our communities.
1: Not being, okay.
0: Yeah, you know, it's a thing.
1: See, for many years, I believe, and from past times, that we never poured into our men.
0: Yeah.
1: And it affects them greatly. And they were, you know, they would know to put on the armor and just go out and do what they have to do. You know, be the breadwinner.
0: Yeah.
1: But yet still, nothing was being poured into them.
0: Yeah.
1: So now, seeing that and seeing that people are focusing on men's mental health, it's important.
0: We definitely do that. And keep in mind that we're still working on our peace. We're still working on our wellness retreat event, man. Okay. So we're still pouring into this thing, man. So it is something that we have to talk about all the time, not just on June, but
1: correct
0: all the time, man.
1: Correct.
0: All right, so I got to put that out there. All right, man. We got a little bit more, man. We're going to get out of here in a minute. All right, stay tuned. On the episode, I ask you that question.
1: Do you remember when?
2: We make it clap. We make it clap.

0: OG989. All right, the new Eddie.
1: That's new Eddie.
0: Yeah, man. Make sure you follow us. Still Diva Moen Show. And of course, make sure you follow my brother. It's at I am DJ Magic at Super Beagle. Big shout out to the family. Of course, Zionists, we're celebrating 10 years. This year is going to be a big year for us.
1: Absolutely.
0: A lot of things that's going on, and we outside like breeze this year, all right?
1: That's what I heard. That's what I hear. Every week it's something to do.
0: Yeah. Nah. We ain't playing around. We ain't playing around, man. This next 6 months is going to be crazy. All right. And Zionists, get them in social media.
1: You can follow me anywhere at Zioness, Zioness.
0: Definitely, man. And, of course, a big shout out to the boss, Chubb Rock, holding us down, and everybody up at the Cumulus Network, all right? Also, listen, whatever you're doing this week, make sure that you're doing it. Be safe. Just keep it cool, man. It is Gemini season, so get your, buy a Gemini a dinner. Buy him a drink.
1: Oh, Lord.
0: Buy her a drink. It's just Gemini season, Zionist.
1: Well, I'm surrounded by Gemini men, so you know how many faces that is?
0: Yes, a lot.
1: Boy.
0: Yeah, we're incredible. We are definitely incredible. All right, man. Well, God's blessing. We back next week. All right? On the show that asked you that question.
1: Do you remember when?

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1: What'd I tell you about that dog? 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I told you the dog was hungry. I told you the dog was hungry. Told you the dog would bite. What'd I tell you, dog?

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I love it. I love it, ladies and gentlemen. I love it. Ladies and gentlemen, boys and girls, welcome, welcome, welcome to the one and only Saturday Night Vibe. 10 p.m. each and every Saturday night, your radio energy gets different. Why? Because I'm different. And who am I? Me. I'm me, that's who. In case you don't know, my name is DTA, also known as the DTA Experience. Because every time I'm on this radio, on this box, coming out these cars, coming out those smart speakers, I give you the experience, all right? So listen, man, we're going to get right to it. I'm feeling real good, man. The energy is right. And, oh, man, the energy is just so crazy, man. Shout out to the whole week.

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1: 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One of the greatest shows on radio. Take that trip, baby. Let's do it.
2: Who you suckers think you're tripping with? Yes, I'm the boss. 745, white on white. That's
1: Rick Ross.
2: I cut them wide. I cut them long. I cut them
1: yep.
2: Fat. I keep them coming back.
1: Saturday nights, we keep them coming back.
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0: 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Yeah, baby, we here.
1: Put on for my city, on for my city. I put on for my city, on.
0: DJ Magic, what's good? It's my guy. DJ Frost, what's good? It's my guy. Let's do it.
1: Put on for my city, on for my city. I put on for my city,
0: ATL, how we feeling tonight? How we feeling? I'm going to show you exactly how I feel right.

0: Man, it's a four quarter situation. In case you don't know, in case you are unfamiliar, each and every Saturday night I rock those four quarters, baby. And that was that first quarter energy, all right? I gotta, you know, pay a couple bills, man. We gotta keep the lights on up in here. But when I come back, oh man, that second quarter energy is gonna be stupid, McNupid, all right? Keep it locked on station. Number one for classics, OG 979.
1: 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Do you know what's

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Just hit me up on my social media at DTA Experience, and I give you what you need, baby. It's a Saturday night vibe. Feels good. The energy is great. Ladies, turn up. Oh.

I have to charge. I don't know why I charge, but I have to charge. I mean, my milkshake is pretty dope. No, I'm just kidding. Y'all don't want to see my milkshake. Y'all don't want to see my milkshake. But what I want to see is I want to see hands up in the sky. See, I have, like, cameras everywhere. I'm tapped into the whole city. I can see what ATL's doing at all times. So I know if you ride in your car and your hands are up or not. All right? We party on Saturdays, baby. It is the Saturday Night Vibe. And, oh, I'm going to tell y'all like this. I was looking at the date, and I realized that exactly 20

I mean, why not, right? Jigga's back in the news. He's performing. He's killing stadiums. He's dissing people. I love it. Let's do it. Hold on.

0: Sometimes I gotta scratch a record. I admit, I am an actual real DJ. I can't help it, so I'm sorry. Real DJ Scratch. Don't believe these dweebs that be talking all over social media like, yeah, young people don't want to hear scratching. Because when I go crazy on stage and I go berserk on them turntables, everybody is in awe. All right? The culture lives right here on OG. Stick around for the get down. That was just the second quarter, man. I come back for the third quarter. It's going to be popping. OG 979.
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0: Like I said, I'm getting them on tonight. 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This is that third quarter energy, baby. That third quarter energy. We rocking. It's the vibe.
1: 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The dawn's with me. Killer, the killer. When you think about harming me. 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The f*** with, yeah, labeled and owned.
0: Fellas, I got you.

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1: Like space.
0: Let's go. Yo, that Rudy Tooty Fruity Louie. What I usually
2: what's
0: do.
2: What's this?
0: This, that, shop. Stomp free. Fruity Louie. Gas in the truck, pat, gas, it's done. I'm in here, it's only money. 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
1: 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Because I'm different.

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Somebody blow the horn. Wow. Each and every Saturday night, 10 p.m., tell a friend to tell two friends to tell more friends to tell your friends and their mama. DTA is acting a fool up in his booth. I'm the reason why they got padding on the walls. I'm the reason they got padding on the walls. Chubb went to Home Depot and bought it himself.

0: Ladies and gentlemen, I just turned this into a crunk party. 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
0: Talk to him, John.
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At DTA Experience. 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At me right now. 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
0: Just one more. Just one more.
1: Hey, now, ladies and gentlemen.
0: Oh, I'm so turnt right now. Ooh, way I'm turnt. ATL, how you feeling? Great state of Georgia. Yeah, man.

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Manny Fresh, Fresh, what up? I'm gonna be with Manny Fresh. I want to say late October, early November. We're gonna be rocking on that Rock the Bells cruise, man. The cruise is gonna be lit. Let's do it.

0: That's that TheraQuota energy right there, baby. Listen, don't go nowhere. Got to pay a couple bills. When I come back, though, fourth quarter energy, we're going to turn all the way up. All right? Keep it where it's supposed to be. It's OG.
1: Attention ATL parents, coaches, and fans. Do you know

0: Instagram. I am at the Gemini. 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

Aw, yeah. I mean, it's only right. I gotta get the ladies involved. Speaking of involved, at me right now, at DTA Experience, at DTA Experience. Let me do something. Oh, man, we rocking, baby. It's the Saturday night vibe, baby. You know what it is.

I'm just saying, baby. I'm getting them all tonight. Fourth Quarter Energy, you already know what it is. Each and every Saturday night, 10 p.m., your radio energy gets so different because your boy DTA steps in the booth and I'm different. Thought it was them. I thought it was me. Oh! At me right now at DTA Experience. I'm on the gram. I live on the gram. I moved in. I got furniture there and everything. I got some cool videos up there, too.

Listen, I just thought about something kind of important. 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I've actually toured with a whole lot of artists, and there's an artist whose birthday is coming up tomorrow.

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0: June 7th, some great people were born. 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And his brother who's still with us, Dynasty. Yeah, ladies, give me a... 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
2: You got to know.
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0: Ladies and gentlemen, when you hear that round of applause, understand my time to shine is up. But God willing, I'll be back next week. You can always at me on my social media at DTA Experience, at DTA Experience. Let me know how you feeling this Saturday night vibe, all right? But stick around for the Get Down. More dope music coming up. ATL's number one for classics, OG979.
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do your thing. 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

It's your primitive when yet. 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

0: That's how we ball out. 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

wanna f*** this head named Snoop Doggy, I'm all the above. 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

0: ATL. You want the garage, but in Atlanta? 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Hits. That's House in the Zone with DJ Ant B and Rob Swinger. Right here on OG 979. I can hear the beat now.
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Oh my God, Becky, look at her butt. 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It's like out there. I mean, gross. 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

0: 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Who but us?
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2: Party people, in the place to be. Uh-huh. It's about that time for us to...
3: Yeah. Uh-huh. Yeah.

They wanna be me, talking, they ought to quit. 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And those be the same ones walking while I whip. Just started seeing cars cause they auction it. So while you daydream, mama say they gleam. And I deal with the pose and Maybelline. One time you had it all, I ain't mad at y'all. Now give me the catalog, I show y'all daddy ball. 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
0: 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Right here on OG 979. 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
2: Yeah. 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

0: 'cause I like it. 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Blackstreet Productions. 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

0: this, but back to the lecture at hand. 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
1: Yeah.
0: And that's realer than real deal, holy feel.

salad green. It's the capital S-O-S oppression, double O-P, D-O-double-G-Y-D-O-double-G, you see? 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
2: What I tell you about that dog? What I tell you about that dog? I told you the dog was hungry. I told you the dog was hungry. Told you the dog would bite. What I tell you, the dog would bite. I told you the dog would taste you. I told you the dog would taste you. Top Dog Law. You see what the dog doing? Do you understand how he moving? Do you see the marketing that the dog is doing? Do you see him on TV? Did you hear him on the radio? Did you see the challenge? That dog is hungry. Do you know the extent that he's willing to go to the

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2: 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Ah ha. 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
1: 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The Candyman is on the prowl. 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
2: 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Like a heavyweight champion. Knocking them out, another bout without a doubt. 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When I rock the bills, yell out my name. This is what you've been missing. 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

616, I got a missed call from your. She been plotting on me for a cool minute. 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I like her in the shower when it's winter fresh. There's some Twitter, y'all met her on the internet. 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
2: 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Told you the dog would bite. 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

0: Stiley, Chub Rock, and of course, the crew and Magic. 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Who but us?
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0: What I tell you about that dog? I told you the dog was hungry. I told you the dog was hungry. Told you the dog would bite. What I tell you, the dog would bite. I told you the dog would taste you. I told you the dog would taste you. Top dog law. You see what the dog doing? Do you understand how he moving? Do you see the marketing that the dog is doing? Do you see him on TV? Did you hear him on the radio? Did you see the challenge? That dog is hungry. Do you know the extent that he's willing to go to the lunch or no? If you get into an accident, that you know exactly who to call. If you ever get hurt and it wasn't your fault, you know what to do. Make the call. Call the dog. Top Dog Law.
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Rock shows here in Japan. 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

0: Cali, Cali, Cali. 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
1: I don't think so.
0: I'm going back to Cali, Cali, Cali. I'm going back to Cali.
1: I don't think so.
0: I'm going

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I'm coming back to Cali, Cali, Cali. I'm coming back to Cali. Shaking them, baking them.

I'm going back to Cali, rising, surprising, advising, realizing she's sizing me up. 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Now,

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0: That's House in the Zone with DJ Ant B and Rob Swinger right here on OG 979. I can hear the beat now.
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1: 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You're locked into the...

0: time for the Authentic Caribbean. Shabrak, the CEO, and of course, Marissa.
1: The magic.
0: Magic, man. One paper.
1: One frequency.
0: Now, who's rocking with us on the ones and twos today?
1: The one, the only, DJ DSA.
0: That's DSA.
1: Yeah.
0: All right, the brethren there, the brethren. All right, Marissa, tell me something, man.
1: So, you know, we're in the middle of, well, we just started Caribbean American Heritage Month, which is a big deal. It's on the heels of Best of the Best in Miami and Atlanta Carnival. And I just need to draw this to your attention. There was a Jamaican influencer. He goes by the name Jamaican Boy 07. That's his handle. I think he calls himself Papa Beard. Anyway, the big takeaway is he, as a Jamaican influencer, acknowledged that soca is a bigger deal than dancehall in Atlanta. Thoughts?
0: It could be. You know, it could be. You know, I mean,
1: begrudgingly,
0: Atlanta,
1: you admit.
0: Atlanta has a smelting pot of Caribbean people.
1: Yes, yes, it does.
0: And they may have more people that are more fans of soca. Right? Because it ain't just Trinidad that's fans of soca.
1: No,
0: there's Guyana
1: across the world.
0: It's worldwide. So, you know, if it's bigger in Atlanta, that's good. There's still one people.
1: Good. I like your stance. I love that. Yes, yes. Big up yourself.
0: Right, it's still
1: Papa
0: one
1: Beard.
0: People.
1: But to be fair and to give it context, he made that video after Atlanta Carnival. So it was a time when he was exposed to a lot of soca music.
0: Let me tell you something. Carnival in Atlanta this year looked really beautiful.
1: You were on the road? You went to dance?
0: No, I wasn't on the road because it was coming towards my birthday and I was kind of occupied, but
1: excuses. I want to see your wine, you know, really, chapter.
0: It looked really nice, man, especially on a weekend that it was like supposedly rainstorms and all this, and it didn't stop, no show.
1: Yeah, we always,
0: it
1: rain or
0: really
1: shine.
0: Really beautiful. Were you on the road?
1: No, I was down in Orlando, which was equally beautiful despite the rain. But I hear you're ignoring my question, like, when am I going to see you wine?
0: You're never going to see me wine. Men don't wine.
1: Yes, they do.
0: Men do not wine. No whining.
1: They wine very well.
0: Well, men don't wine. All I'm out. We have more of this together because we're keepers.
1: Authentic, baby.
2: If you really want to party with me, let me see just what you got for me.
3: Come on.
2: Put all your hands with my eyes to

0: a juvenile.
1: How we are a Negro?
0: What else? Badness, where them a set? How we have up here to set a guy, where them a set?
2: Yeah.
0: Chain it a jip, bad clocks, but we put we no listen boy, where you chat chat, where them a set? What else? Badness, where them a set? How we have up here to set a guy, where them a set? Chain it a jip, bad clocks, but we put we no listen boy, where

0: but now there's some allegations that Future Fambo was saying that he was assaulted by Beanie Man. I don't know exactly why this beef happened, but supposedly, you know, he went on social media and he talked about it. And it's very rare that a man is going to say another man smacked him up and stuff like that.
1: Right.
0: The men don't usually do that kind of stuff. They kind of just handle it on their own. But he did say it on social media. And, of course, Beanie Man's people and his crew is denying those allegations. So I don't know what's going to be made of this. You know what I'm saying?
1: It's interesting, though, the origins of it. So remember that guy, iShowSpeed, the streamer? So
0: yep.
1: When he was in Jamaica...

0: said everything. And then it kept escalating from there, where he talked about Beanie assaulting him at the Boom Sundays event, which we will never know if it's true or not. But it's unfortunate. It's too much.
1: But you know what it is,
0: anger in that world, man.
1: These Caribbean acts, man, do not follow the American hip hop acts.
0: How you mean?
1: Right. Don't do that.
0: Oh, you mean with all the anger and fighting publicly?
1: Yeah, and the beefs.

0: for the Caribbean culture, which is now starting to pop its head back up and do very well.
1: Yeah. We're too small. Right, we just have to have a unified front in all things.
0: Keep that right. We don't need to go backwards.
1: Agreed.
0: Right. You don't need to go backwards. So don't follow all of that stuff, man.
1: You ever had beef when you were performing?
0: No.
1: I can't see you being upset with anybody. You just always chill.
0: Yeah. It's like, what do you want me to do? You know what I'm saying? So... You know, it's buffoonery to me, man, but it is what it is, man, and you can't stop it, you know, because it's the world we live in at this point, man. All right, we have more of this together because we're Curb Hurt.
1: Authentic, baby.
2: Girls got the issue. Why some of world?

0: road boy out and we not left a glock.
1: The Authentic Caribbean, Trebek the CEO. And of course, Marissa.
2: Magic.
1: Magic, man. Magic, tell me something.
2: So two of our favorite Caribbean leaders are once again setting trends, making things the way they should be, i.e. Barbados and Guyana. As of July 1st, there's going to be passport-free travel between the two countries, which is
1: excellent. I've seen that.
2: Yes, for collaboration across the region. They even have it as a place where they see healthcare benefits for both countries. They're talking about trade and investment benefits, like so many things that we need as a region, you know. So it's really exciting to see, and hopefully it's setting an example for others. Time will tell.
1: Let me tell you what I think needs to happen, though. Because of the passport free. If they will do that for Americans that want to travel to those islands, they would see their GDP go up exponentially.
2: Right.
1: Because it's just, it is what it is. The Americans have the money, you know. And

0: lady.
1: Yo, baby steps. Brethren, you know how long it takes for them to get here? With these two countries could even do this? Because remember, we had CARICOM that didn't work out, and one of the premises was to have passport-free travel amongst all the islands, and that flopped greatly. So just them making these strides is a big move for me.
0: Yeah, but that's why I think the American side of it will do well as well. Mm-hmm. But hey, you gotta crawl before you can walk.
1: Exactly. They'll get there. They'll get there.

0: We got more, man. Because we keep it
1: authentic, baby.
2: Hotness is a Thursday motto.
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0: the Authentic Caribbean, Trebek the CEO, and of course, Marissa.
1: The magic.
0: Magic, man. One people.
2: One frequency.
0: DSA.
2: Yeah, dark skin assassin.
0: All right, man. Marissa, tell me something, man.
2: So, Chopster, you know you always claim that Soca is not above the equator, even though we both know that's not true, right? But I like bringing you evidence, and there's even more evidence right now, because megastar Drake, or megastar to some, Drake, decided he wanted to sample music from Denise Belfour, a Soca superstar, from a 1998 tune she had called Work, which you might be familiar with because Shensia and Megan Thee Stallion also sampled that song for their song Lick. So, yeah, more and more evidence Soca is way above the equator. What you got to say, sir?
0: It's getting there.
2: You just refuse to admit it, right?
0: It's just not there yet. Not there yet.
2: What does it take to be there? She's on Drake's
0: It's getting
2: music.
0: There. It's getting there. You know, but, you know, your man, Drake, is known for this, right? He's from Canada. Canada is a big place for Caribbean people.
2: Right. I know, and he embraced popcorn, like, back in the day. He really liked Beanie Man. And,
0: yeah, he had Beanie Man and Controller and all this kind of stuff.
2: Mm-hmm, mm-hmm.
0: So it doesn't surprise me that he would borrow from a big record like that. And it's good because he's a superstar.
2: Yeah, lots of exposure.
0: Right, so it will bring her into the forefront. She will make a nice piece of change. She's going to make a nice piece of change.
2: What do you think she should do?
0: Great.
2: What do you think she should do to make this work for her career even more? Like, what? How could she take advantage of this opportunity?
0: What would be dope if she can get in touch with him and even be part of the video that I'm sure he will make for this record.
2: Good one.
0: Because if she's in that video, then she's out of here.
2: Right.
0: Right? She's out of here.
2: And she's a whiner.
0: She'll be out of here. So, you know, I'm sure her people are already telling her the great opportunity that's laying at her feet here. And it's her record.
3: Static.
0: Right? So she deserves to get the accolades from it.
2: Right.
0: You know what I'm saying? So I hope all of that works for her, because that would be great. That would be incredible.
2: I'm incredibly happy for her. She's one of the matriarchs of Soca, and, you know, I'd never thought she got the credit she deserved. So it's really good to see, like, all these different acts paying attention, giving her her flowers. It's great. Really, really good.
0: I think it's very great. All right, hold on, man. We have more of this together because we're creeping.
2: Authentic, baby.
4: DSA!
5: Bump to them! 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

Balvin, hey. 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Free. 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J Balvin, hey. Willy William, yes. Te gusta. Hey. J Balvin, hey. Willy William, hey. Te gusta. Free. 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J Balvin, hey. Willy William, hey.

0: The Authentic Caribbean, Trebek, the CEO, and of course, Marissa.
1: The magic.
0: Magic. One people.
1: One frequency.
0: D-S-R-R-R. Very nice, man. Very nice. I want to give a big shout to Vibes Cartel.
1: Again. Why?
0: For the new album, right? His new album, God and Time.
1: Mm-hmm.
0: Right? God and
1: big
0: Time.
1: Big album. Big album.
0: Big album. And the people that he grabbed for that album. I mean, Spice we knew he would grab for the album. But Mavado, WizKid, just, you know, everybody, man. And
1: he didn't have any soca artists.
0: No, he didn't have any soca on it this time.
1: Mm-hmm.
0: For this time. But, you know, the reality to it is, you know, it's going to be a big situation. It just dropped on June 5th.
1: Mm-hmm.
0: And, hey, man, I'm looking for great things, great sales. And, you know, very nice. He has Shensi on there, of course, Panic.
1: Yeah. I asked about
0: Skilly Bang on there.
1: I asked about Soca because I know, like, he's one of the more innovative, progressive, creative musicians and artists. And I could see him, like, seeing that integration, you know, and making something big out of it. So maybe next album. But we're going to marinate with this one for a while first.
0: Yeah. It's going to be a big release, man. Big release. I'm looking for big things with this one next time for the Grammy Awards next year.
1: Yeah.
0: You know what I'm saying? Because he is a force that people pay attention to all the time. And I think can be given the credit for the resurgence of dancehall.
1: What? You giving that to him?
0: I'm giving it to him.
1: Why?
0: It was always him, man. You know, with all the albums when he was in jail, but coming out of jail and Freedom Street concert and everything, it all brought dancehall right back.
1: Mm-hmm.
0: It just brought it right back. Buju making records now, you know, Bounty, Beanie. And you got to give a lot of credit to Spice as well.
1: Oh, yeah. She and Shensi are making waves, man, for sure.
0: Yeah, because if he's the king of it, she's the queen of it, Spice.
1: Mm-hmm, mm-hmm.
0: You know what I'm saying? All right, hold on, man. We have more of this together because we keep it
1: authentic. Bye-bye.
0: Weekend Warrior style with, of course, DJ Red Dread and the Ragamuffin, Lady J. Rhythm and Blends, baby, every Saturday right here on OG 979.
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0: This can change.
1: What's the source of this list? You have to make sure it's a legit list.
0: No, it's the Department of Travel and Tourism.
1: Okay.
0: So number 15 mm-hmm. is Dominica.
1: Okay.
0: Number 14, St. Vincent and the Grenadines.
1: Mm-hmm.
0: Number 13, Grenada. Number 12, Turks and Caicos Islands.
1: Mm-hmm.
0: 11, Antigua and Barbuda.
1: Mm-hmm.
0: Number 10, St. Lucia. Number 9, U.S. Virgin Islands. Curaçao for number 8. Number 7, Barbados. Number 6, Aruba. This one did shock me. Number 5,

0: Trinidad and Tobago.
1: Dominican Republic.
0: This list is a
1: Trinidad and Tobago was not on this list.
0: First of all, they have Grenada at number 13. Garbage. Jamaica is too low. Dominica is definitely too low. So, what is their criteria? Is it sun, sea, and sand? Like, how are you making this?
1: I mean, hey, it's the most visited. It's the most.
0: It's the places that people
1: are traveling to the most. Here's the thing with Trinidad and Tobago, and I know this is your home. Right?
0: So, be careful.
1: But
0: be careful.
1: Trinidad has what Jamaica had for a long time. But now Jamaica's kind of starting to get out of it. And it's the crime situation.
0: Trinidad and Tobago does not have more crime than the rest of the Caribbean. Definitely not more than Jamaica.
1: I'm not telling you where they stand with crime. I can give you that list too. But they're up there with crime, you know. And the more crime, the less tourism. Because Trinidad has beautiful beaches, and they have beautiful people, and they have beautiful sun and everything else. Beautiful food, right? But it's always going to be... I remember when Jamaica went through this slump, and it had all that political violence and all of that nonsense, so, and the tourism dropped.
0: Are you saying that right now Jamaica has less crime than Trinidad and Tobago?
1: I believe... that we can go check the numbers, but whatever it is with the numbers of crime, Jamaica is at least able to use your talent, marketing, to show that it's a place for you to keep on visiting.
0: Okay. I will give you
1: that.
0: You know
1: what I'm saying?
0: You're a brilliant marketer, definitely.
1: Right.
0: And also, Trinidad is under this perpetual state of emergency right now, so that's not helping. But in terms of the actual numbers, Jamaica has a higher overall crime rate per the U.S. Government Accountability Office. The homicide rates are higher. Total crime index is higher.
1: So here's the situation. As of 2026, the number one, the highest crime rate in the Caribbean is Haiti.
0: Okay, understandable, yeah.
1: Turks and Caicos in 2026 just increased a surge in homicides and armed violence.
0: Interesting.
1: And Trinidad, that was tied with Jamaica, has now went past Jamaica with very recent high homicide rates, placing them in the top three of crime-riddled places in the Caribbean. So they have now passed Jamaica.
0: What's the source of your information?
1: I'm baby girl, I know it bothers you.
0: No, I'm just trying to deal with facts. I just want to know.
1: I know it bothers
0: you.
1: But,
0: information.
1: But it's what it is. I mean, at the end
0: because
1: of the day,
0: what I'm seeing in front of me is Jamaica is ranked 8th when it comes to crime, and Trinidad is ranked 6th.
1: People are not gonna go to a country that is now saying that they're number 4 of the top visited if the crime rate is bigger than a country that didn't even make the top 15. That's just common sense. You know what I'm saying? That's just a common sense situation. That's why Haiti's not on this list. And Haiti is beautiful too. You know what I'm saying?
0: Beautiful.
1: But it's riddled with crime.
0: I think it has to do with what you're talking about. Their marketing and PR has a big part to play in everything. Because...
1: You know, so let's pray for things to get better through the whole Caribbean, because tourism is how we make money.
0: Yes, indeed.
1: And tourists do not want to go somewhere where they don't believe they will be safe. All right? Hold on, man. We are more on this together because we keep it.
0: Authentic, baby.
2: Girls now.
3: DSA!
2: Come
3: to them!
2: Come to them! All right.

0: Rough Eddie Caribbean, Sebeck, the CEO, and of course, Marissa.
1: The magic.
0: Magic, man, magic. One people.
1: One frequency.
0: Tell me something, man.
1: So we're at that point where we talk about our top five music releases for reggae and dancehall, and then for soca. So, can you guess who's on the list?
0: Who is on the list, Marissa?
1: We have Easy by Christopher Martin and Agent Sasko. We have Your Love by Tamo J. Something Good by John Nelson. Gyal Good by Alkaline. And Slip and Slide by Massacre. And I do want to shout out Sharon Marley for her release. Also Buju with his release. And of course you mentioned Vibes Cartel and his release. On the soca front, we have The Greatest Bend Over, still on the list, by Young Brother. Jam Town by Kuter. 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And Dancing in the Streets by Mila Karib, Marshall Montano, and DJ Private Ryan.
0: Okay.
1: That's the list.
0: That is the list. All right. People, you know, the way we keep our culture moving is when you buy records.
1: Mm-hmm.
0: And I'm going to say that because that's what happened that messed us up in hip hop. Right? Napster came and people started sharing music for free. And then your man Steve Jobs came with his nonsense. And, you know, and then all of a sudden, you know, hip hop wasn't selling any records. And then R&B wasn't selling any records. And if you want dancehall to stay on the charts and you want these artists to be able to make music and stuff like that, you got to buy records. It's only a dollar.
1: Right? Indeed.
0: Hold on. We have more of this together because we're keeping it.
1: Authentic, baby.
2: Are we on the air?
0: We love the old joints, but we know you got new joints. And we are the only one that's going to love these joints. 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Every Wednesday right here on the Chubb Rock Show with DJ Red Dread.
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4: Yeah.

0: the Authentic Caribbean, Trebek the CEO, and of course, Marissa.
1: The magic.
0: Magic. One people.
1: One frequency.
0: DSA.
1: Dark Skin Assassin.
0: Yo, let me tell you something. I gotta give a big shout to this country, man.
1: Mm-hmm.
0: You know, and that is Guyana.
1: Yeah.
0: And they are globally recognized as the only country capable of producing all the food its population needs without relying on imports.
1: Yes.
0: Right? They're the only country. That sounds terrible. The only country. Right? And,
1: go ahead.
0: And I remember watching a post that Daddy Classic said in Jamaica. And he was saying it to the Prime Minister of Jamaica, Holness. And he said, Mr. Holness, give land to your people so they can farm. You know what I'm saying? Your country shouldn't be relied

0: everybody does home produce veggies, and that's a way of life for them, you know, and it makes sense. And they have such a large land mass, they can afford to do that. But I think across the Caribbean, we could follow that example. It's the way we used to do things, you know, for sure.
1: They surveyed 186 countries.
0: Mm-hmm.
1: And they were the only country capable of doing this.
0: Yeah, man. It's
1: you know, really, and that really is admirable. Terrible. Mm. That it's only them.
0: Yeah, yeah.

0: want this to happen.
1: Why?
0: Because they want you to be to rely on them for food. Right?
1: So they could carry up prices.
0: No, think about China. China's one of the biggest GDPs in the world. Mm-hmm. Yet they rely on other countries for food.
1: True.
0: Right? Because they got 1 billion people there. And they rely on other countries for food. You know?
1: I started dabbling with planting my own food. Because I've seen all this. Yeah, I've seen all these reports about, like, plastic food being sold in supermarkets, and it looks so real, you know, and then there are all these health issues that are cropping up across the world, and I'm like, you know what? It starts with your food. It starts with what you put in your body, so let me baby steps.
0: It starts at home.
1: Yeah, yeah. So I did sweet potatoes. I did cilantro and pumpkin, so we'll see what it is.
0: Yeah. All right, man. Hold on. We are more of this to you because we keep it
1: authentic, baby. Testing one.

0: CEO and of course Marissa.
1: The magic.
0: Magic, tell me something.
1: So I wanted to shout out Antigua Barbuda because I think their leadership is doing something really progressive that a lot of the region could follow. So they just approved a major policy initiative to establish Spanish as the nation's official second language, which makes total sense just given their proximity to Spanish-speaking Caribbean countries. But it also opens them up to trade, makes their workforce more globally competitive, and allows for more tourism and regional integration. So it was an initiative headlined by Prime Minister Gaston Brown. And yeah, they're making it happen. Over a few years, it's going to become the official second language. What do you think?
0: Well, I mean, it makes sense. Is the second language globally?
1: Mm-hmm.
0: Well, no, it probably isn't. It's the first language globally.
1: Is it?
0: Yeah, it's the first language globally. It's the second language in America.
1: Okay, I didn't know that.
0: You know what I'm saying? So it doesn't shock me.
1: Do you think the other Caribbean islands should do that?
0: The other Caribbean islands are not going to do that.
1: Why?
0: Nah, they're not going to do that.
1: They should, though. Look how close we are to, like, Venezuela and all those Spanish-speaking countries.
0: Yeah, but they're not going to do that. They're not gonna do. I mean, look at Jamaica. Jamaica's very close
1: to Cuba.
0: Cuba.
1: Right, yeah.
0: And they never adopted that as a second language, you know, at all or whatever. But, you know, they people are proud and they want to stick to their language and then they have their patois and you know, some of their native tongues and stuff like that. They just, I don't see it spreading like that.
1: No, I think it should. Especially like for Trinidad and Tobago, we could literally see Venezuela from our islands. So I think it makes sense.
0: But yet you guys never took off Spanish.
1: And now we have a lot of Venezuelans living in Trinidad and Tobago because of the political climate in Venezuela. So it only makes sense that we learn the language, you know. But surprisingly enough, the second most spoken language in the world is Mandarin. 1.2 billion speakers.
0: Yeah, that's because of the amount of people in those Asian countries.
1: Fair enough.
0: You know, that's because of just sheer volume there. You know, there, why Mandarin is big like that. Mm-hmm. But nobody outside of Asia is speaking Mandarin.
1: Fair. Mm-hmm.
0: You know? All right, hold on, man. We are more of this together because we're keeping
1: authentic, baby.
2: DSA!
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1: 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Keep it locked.

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0: Now, before social media, Marissa, tell me something.
1: Well, we have our question of the week for our audience. So we have a Trinidad and Tobagonian act. They call themselves Full Blown. They have just released a new dancehall song. So our question to you is, what is the name of that song? That's easy. That's a Google search. But the other question is, should we interview those guys? I think we should. What do you think, Chubster?

0: Instagram, let us know what is the name of Full Blown's new dancehall song, not soca, dancehall song. I am To Be Caribbean, number 2, letter B, Caribbean with a K. DSA is DJ DSA underscore INTL. And Chubb is?
1: Chubb Live, C-H-U-B-B-L-I-V-E on Instagram. All right. We are the cultural warriors, man.

0: COVID soon come again.
1: No, don't call that. No. What's up, Paul?
0: They were talking about it.
2: 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Top dog does not mean we are the best. No guarantees of success.
3: What I tell you about that dog? What I tell you about that dog? I told you the dog was hungry. I told you the dog was hungry. Told you the dog would bite. What I tell you, the dog would bite. I told you the dog would chase you. I told you the dog would chase you. Top dog law. You see what the dog doing? Do you understand how he moves? Do you see the marketing that the dog is doing? Do you see him on TV? Did you hear him on the radio? Did you see the challenge? That dog is hungry. Do you know the extent that he's willing to go to the left?
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0: Instagram. I am at the Gemini. Don't let your player or team miss out on their time to shine. It's all happening right here on the Trump Rock Show on OG 979. Classic hip hop, real talk, and sports.
1: Ready for the beat?
2: The beat still knocks.
1: Yeah.
2: Catch OG at his new home, 98.9.